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1: Relationships don't always last, but let's not turn it to beef.
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0: All right, listen, good morning and welcome to the show. It is a Monday.
1: Hey.
0: Diddy in the morning. Everybody is here. Good morning to Trey G.
2: Hey, good morning, good morning.
0: And good morning to comedian J.J. Williamson.
3: Good morning, good morning, good morning, good people.
0: Let's get right into the five things you need to know to start your day, fellas, on this Monday.
4: Number one. The five things you need to know right now on Diddy in the morning.
0: Say it ain't so, one of my favorite foods, a jalapeno. Y'all know,
3: man,
0: I like spicy.
3: Look.
0: I can't eat nothing. You know, Trey already told us, what was it now, Trey? There's a new recall, not only
2: okay, on eggs.
0: On eggs.
2: Yeah.
0: We can't drink our water.
3: No
0: we,
3: lettuce.
0: No lettuce.
2: Yeah.
0: We can't eat Taco Bell. We can't eat Chipotle. And more recall on some jalapenos.
5: The recall of jalapeno peppers linked to a salmonella outbreak is expanding. Grocery chains are now recalling foods with the jalapenos in them, including wraps, burritos, and salads. The 18 products were sold at stores including Kroger, HEB, Walmart, and Albertsons, with use-by dates between August 3rd and August 16th. Meanwhile, Taylor Farms, the company already linked to the lettuce-based parasite outbreak, is recalling products with jalapenos, including guacamole and salsa.
2: Mm-hmm.
0: Mm.
2: Yeah, I heard about that.
0: Man.
2: Yeah, it's bad out here.
0: Yes, it is.
2: It's bad out here. You ain't going to be able to eat nothing at this point.
0: Why I hear somebody talking about we need to learn how to grow our own food this morning?
2: Yeah.
0: Said, yeah, y'all better get out here and start learning how to grow your own food.
2: Yeah. It's a dude on Instagram. His name, Brother Shabazz.
0: Mm-hmm.
2: He teach you how to grow your own food. He teach you how to read food, basically.
0: What's his name?
2: Brother Shabazz is his name.
0: Let me find Brother Shabazz.
3: I don't know if I trust no man named Brother Shabazz.
2: Damn. If you can't trust Brother Shabazz, then who can you trust?
0: I'm going to tell you what Brother Shabazz is going to have you out there growing. Yams.
3: Okay. Yeah. Mustards. Mustards. Collard. Yeah. Okra.
0: Yep.
3: Going to be some okra. Squash.
0: Yep, that too.
3: Yeah, yeah. Everything we think is gonna be, you know, healthy.
0: Yeah,
3: you know, I asked ChatGPT, what can we eat now?
0: Mm-hmm.
3: He said, unavailable. ChatGPT don't know. We're in trouble. We're in trouble.
0: Unavailable.
2: All
3: right, ladies and gentlemen, let's talk about the WNBA. Let's talk about my girl, Caitlin Clark. She's been in the news the last couple of weeks, almost a month, but you know, complaining about fouls and everything. Well, she receives her 8th technical foul against the Chicago Sky. Now, if you get 8 technicals, that means you got to sit out one game.
2: Damn.
3: The
2: Draymond Green.
3: Yeah, Draymond Green. Yeah, she's the Draymond Green of the WNBA. Well, the WNBA league, they decided to take it back. They rescinded on it so she can play the next game.
0: Oh, nice.
3: Why they rescinded, I don't have no clue.
0: Because she's the star of the league.
3: Because she's probably the star. I was thinking about that. So she won the stars, man. But, yeah, she got a little love from the WNBA, man. So now she just got 7 technicals.
2: Yeah, okay. Caitlin been getting a lot of flag too about complaining
3: a lot lately. A lot. We'll see.
2: Yeah. So can we talk about 50 Cent real quick?
0: Oh Lord.
2: You know, 50 Cent had a concert in one of them cities the other day, and he actually honored the people at the Burger King down the street from his concert venue for staying open. He gave somebody in the building $50,000 just for staying open late. Yeah. There was a dude in there that worked in there. He said, look, you know what's funny? My name is Power, and you got a show called Power.
0: So he was trying to get that money?
2: He was trying to get some money.
0: Definitely
2: trying to get some money, man. We got to talk about Drake as well. Drake done took up streaming.
0: Uh-oh, has he?
2: Yeah, is what it sounded like. He was talking about the other day how he hates the term tricking.
6: Tricking has a negative connotation to it, like you're doing something for somebody for something in exchange.
7: Expectations in return, yeah. Feel it.
6: It's just nice to make somebody else feel good, like, you know, like Jordan. Jordan is such a bright spirit with so much electric energy, and I just like seeing her feel good. I like seeing all these women feel good. Thank you. Oh, shit, I didn't know she was still here.
7: You can't.
6: But yeah, no, I love seeing people feel good, and that might do something for you in life more than trying to get that watch, get that whip for yourself, you know, fill that bank account up. It's always good to have personal goals, but do something for somebody else. You might feel a little more than strapping a watch to your wrist or driving that new car or moving into that new place. I know those are important things too. Quality of life is important, but you start to do things for other people. You go home. Even if you're lonely, even if you had a rough day, a tough day, you'll sit there and think, damn, I know somebody else is feeling real good. So.
2: Oh, yeah. Wow. Drake said, don't call it tricking. Just call it doing something nice for somebody. And that's okay.
0: I agree. Very nice.
2: He's tricking like a mug.
1: He really is.
2: He's trying to clean it up.
0: Yeah, he is.
2: But he's tricking. Like, you buy a woman a house just off of a couple encounters. Yeah. You tricking.
0: Yeah,
2: you
0: tricking bag, right? And that's $15,000 on up.
3: And you just met him.
0: Yeah.
3: Tricking.
0: You tricking, Drake. All right. Hey, listen, those are five. Now, we need somebody to play our $1,000 minute game. This is where we answer or actually ask you 10 trivia questions. You get them right, we give you $1,000. Hold on, this is a great exchange for y'all. Did y'all not realize this?
2: You only
0: got to work 1 minute, and then we give you $1,000 if you answer something right.
2: Yep.
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0: It's DEEDEE in the morning.

0: Yes, I am. They say you a superstar now, damn. I guess I am. You might be the man, well, that's unless I am. Okay, I'll confess I am. Go ahead and get undressed, I am. Okay, cool, you on Sunset?
1: I am.
0: I'm about to slide, okay, I'm outside, okay. This lifestyle don't got many downsides, except for the lack of time I get around my family, making sure they never downsize. I got visions of my mom saying, wait, this house is mine.

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1: I would say in the morning while I'm getting ready for work and on my car ride to work.
0: We're so Lake Charles.
2: It's DD in the Morning. There goes comedian J.J. Williamson, Trey G. We're going to play our $1,000 minute game. We got us a contestant. Guys, according to this, what is the most borrowed item in the United States?
3: Money.
2: Nope.
4: A pen?
2: Yep. Dang, that was a good answer. Why'd you figure out a pen?
5: Because in this room, it seemed like everybody steals your pen.
3: Shout out to Breeze.
2: Breeze, our producer Breeze will pick up your pen.
5: I was going to say his name.
2: Oh, my God. You talk about the pen,
3: And look, you don't even have to be out of the room. He'll get it right in front of you.
2: Hold on. Somebody stole my pen now.
5: See? Told you.
2: I started out with a blue pen.
5: They didn't steal it. They borrowed it.
2: Look at JJ.
3: Lying on my shirt.
2: Okay, let's get it.
6: Here we go. Time to boss up with a bag. You got the answer. Like a net brain. $1,000 all for you with the $1,000 minigame. Exclusively on DD in the Morning.
3: This going to mess around and be the new jury.
2: What? Putting your pen right there? Right. So did you understand? JJ took his pen and put it up around his collar. You ever see people who do that?
3: Yeah.
2: So they hang it right there?
3: Hang it right there, yeah.
2: Mm-hmm. Hey, good morning, Hillary. How are you?
7: Morning.
2: Good morning.
7: I'm doing great. How about you?
2: Wonderful. This is Hillary, right? Do you have a hobby?
7: I like to sew and chill with my family.
5: Can you make me a Gordon Gartrell?
7: I could try.
5: All right. That
2: so you do, are you that good, though, Hillary? You can make yourself some clothes or other people?
7: Yeah, what? I can definitely get you, like, sized up and get you something going, yeah.
5: Do you knit as well?
7: No.
5: I love finding a woman that knit. You know what I mean?
2: I wish I would look up and trade with a 23-year-old girl sitting around knitting. I'm be like, now where you find her? At the nursing home?
3: Shut up. Hey, look, don't sit by one of them on the plane knitting.
2: Uh-huh.
3: Oh, my, you know what I mean?
2: You can hear him clicking.
3: She talking about hold this stream.
8: JJ from the
4: SIP. Trey G.
8: JJ from the
2: Fifth. JJ.
8: $10 bonus.
2: All right, you got JJ and you got a $10 bonus in our $1,000 minute game. Good luck, Hillary.
3: Hey, Hillary, let's get this money, man, so you can also get you some more yarn.
7: Now look,
3: if you don't know the answer, please say pass. We got time. Trust me, we're going to come back to it, all right?
7: Okay.
3: Let's get this early morning money. Which state have you always wanted to take a trip to?
7: New York.
3: Okay, which state are you trying to avoid visiting or living in?
7: Ooh, Maine.
3: Okay, yeah, that's a good one. Which TV channel could you watch Jimmy Kimmel talk show on?
7: ABC.
3: There it is. Taylor Townsend is a star athlete in which sport?
7: Football, basketball, baseball, soccer, tennis.
3: There it is. Tim Walz is the governor of which state?
7: Oh, Florida?
3: Uh-uh.
7: Minnesota.
3: There it is. How old is NFL player Stephon Diggs?
7: 25, 26, 27, 28, 29, 30, 31, 32.
3: What was the fifth question I asked you? The fifth.
7: Tim Walz.
3: Yep, there it is. Who on the morning show always wear two watches?
7: Crazy.
3: There it is. When it comes to hip hop, what does Cream stand for?
2: You were doing so good. You got eight in a row.
3: Rolling.
2: You got eight in a row. Y'all couldn't get to 9 and 10.
7: Oh,
2: I
7: know what happened.
2: Yeah. So you got 8 out of 10. 8 out of 10. When you missed, you only got to this one. When it comes to hip hop, what does Cream stand for? Cash rules everything around me. You got 8 out of 10. You're going to get $10 every correct answer. We added up as $80. You spun the wheel, got extra $10. $90.
3: So thankful. That's a lot of yarn.
2: $90. Why don't you do me a favor, Hillary? Tell everybody the show that I gave you a shot at $1,000.
7: Petey in the morning.

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1: Tiff, you hit us up and you said you're going to make somebody mad. Who are you going to make mad?
5: My mom, Beverly.
1: What are you going to tell your mama, Beverly?
5: I'm going to tell her that the teacher keep messing with my son.
1: Okay.
6: Hello?
5: Hi.
6: Hey.
5: I'm talking to you because I'm having some problems. I'm up here at the school talking to Andrew's teacher. So she keep moving his clip back and forth. And I keep asking her, well, why are you moving his clip? Like, you're not putting it on his report that he's been in trouble or nothing like that. Why do you keep moving his clip? And I'm just like, I don't know what to do. So I'm just like, I'm
1: going to
5: call you and have you talk to her because I don't know what's wrong with this lady.
1: I can't believe that you got to call your mama. Aren't you a grown-ass woman? Are you a grown-ass woman? Why you call your mama?
6: Is that the teacher?
1: Did you want me to talk to her?
6: Hello?
1: This is Mrs. Barry.
6: Yes, ma'am. But first of all, my name is Beverly.
1: Well, hi, Beverly.
6: Respect.
7: Put some respect on my name.
6: Because I don't know what's going on with you and my daughter.
1: Beverly, you want to talk to me about some respect? Is that what you said?
7: Put some respect on my name.
6: Can I just, like, stay without you cutting me off?
1: If you don't be quiet.
6: I'm not using profanity with you, nor am I raising my voice.
1: You are. You were raising your voice at me, and I told you I am the teacher, and I'm telling you what's going on with this child. He is neglected at home, and at this point, I'm going to put him on red.
6: I don't know who the f*** you are, and I don't really give a damn about who you are.
1: What?
6: And then all this bullshit you're talking really is starting to piss me off because, again, I wasn't f***ing cursing you.
1: I bet you fat,
6: too. You know what? Tell Tiffany.
1: Old fried chicken eating ass.
6: This bullshit.
1: Give me your address because we're going to fight and we're going to put it on World Star.
6: Bring your ass the f*** on over here. Come on over.
1: What?
6: Waddle your ass on the f*** over here. And the door is open. Come on over.
1: Mm-hmm. I'm coming ready to f*** you up.
6: I tell you something, you bring your ass up and knocking on my motherfucking door, the next motherfucking door you be knocking on to be heaven. So come on over here.
1: Oh, God. Okay. You on the Mad Minute? Hey, listen. Y'all give it up for Tiff and her mama, Beverly.
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0: We're so Lake Charles.
2: Good morning. It's DD in the Morning. Yes. Hi. On this Monday, it is August 10th. Let's get into our first look at our hot topics this morning. Savannah James, this is LeBron James' wife. Did y'all hear what happened to her at some retail store? A real expensive one? Boy, this sounds like one of them Oprah moments that happened way back in the day. I got to tell you about it. Here we go.
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2: 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Tasha K. Uh-oh, people are mad at her now. Some of the stuff she says, you know, we laugh, it's entertainment, it's this and that, but now she made a lot of folks mad because she is talking about former President Barack Obama, and everybody is like, baby girl, you went too far, and this is disgusting. Take a listen.
4: I can care less what Obama does. You know, his sexuality. Yes, he is the first black president, and I had to present a whole Zoom unwinding why Obama is gay. It's not alleged. He told his girlfriend. So he was with a girlfriend. This is why he was in law school, a white girl at the time. She was living in Asia, and he had wrote letters to her, and he had revealed himself to her, something that he had never told anybody before, I guess, in his life. And he had put in his letter, he was like, you know, due to the calling and the purpose on his life, these letters are at Emory University. These letters are approved by him. He authenticated the letters and gave the author of his autobiography, I'm not mistaken. It's a biography or autobiography. Don't get me the line. To publish the letters. And then they omitted some of the information, but of course they did share the information that was omitted because they didn't want that to be the subject of, you know, why he became president or why he's president, you know, first black gay president.
2: Okay, so where's the letter and what did it say then?
5: Yeah.
2: Do
5: they keep it like in like a cabinet or something at Emory University? Right. Like where is this letter? Right.
2: So if you make the allegation, then where is the proof?
5: Yeah. And it's kind of hard for me to believe you and you don't know the difference between a biography and an autobiography.
2: I get that messed up a lot too though.
5: Do you?
2: Yeah.
5: You don't trust nothing you say then either.
2: So which one is which?
5: What you mean?
2: Which one? An autobiography is a biography. What's the difference?
5: A biography is one that you do on yourself. An autobiography is someone one that somebody does on you or about you.
2: Mm-hmm. Mm-hmm. I want to make sure. Well, let's move on. Thank you for telling me, though.
6: I'd
2: like to know.
6: Hey, you learned something.
5: I don't trust nothing you say. Right.
2: No, Tiffany, not at all. Tiffany Haddish, what's she saying?
6: My girl Tiffany Haddish, man, you know, she was on stage, man. You know, Dr. Cheyenne Bryant still been in the news about this doctorate controversy.
2: We haven't seen it.
6: Now, it died down, but then she tried to put the cap and gown on and reflared a lot of controversy. Well, Tiffany Haddish was on stage while Dr. Cheyenne Bryant was on there, and she made jokes.
7: Hold on, wait a minute. Wait, what? Okay, we got a serious issue. Is there a doctor in the house? Is there a doctor? Is that the... Oh! Dr. Cheyenne Bryant! Girl! The people are dragging you online saying you got a Build-A-Bear degree. Now, everyone look under your seats. On behalf of Dr. Cheyenne Bryant, you get a doctorate. Mom. You get a doctorate. You get a doctorate.
6: Stop it.
7: You get a doctorate. I got a doctorate too. Okay. No, for real. I'm a doctor. Philosophy. What we gonna do, twin? We need to do something. We open up a practice. What you talking about? She ready to manifest, psychology.
6: I thought it was funny though.
5: Shout out to Tiffany Haddish.
2: You know what? Somebody called me yesterday, and they said to me, oh my gosh, Dee Dee, you know what? I'm going to give Dr. Bryant some credit. She said, I can't find my degree. I can't find my, you know, when I graduated, right?
5: Yo.
2: And I was like, really? And I said, well, no, the more I thought about it, Dr. Cheyenne Bryant had every degree behind her, even from kindergarten.
6: Yes.
2: She had her certificate behind her. Remember when she got up there?
6: Yeah.
2: So if you could show us every degree on the wall, why didn't you show us that degree? Clearly, you didn't lose sight of degrees, because again, you had when you won the sack race in kindergarten up on the wall.
6: Come on now.
2: Right.
6: If we could see the footprints of when you were born
2: on the wall.
6: On the wall. You should be able to find your degree.
2: Come on now.
6: You got everything but that? Oh, okay.
2: Exactly. Huh? I'm starting to wonder now, Dr. Zion Bryant. Finally, Savannah James, this is LeBron's wife.
5: Yeah. She was on a podcast the other day, and she was speaking about being in Italy at the Hermes store. And she was saying that basically her and a friend got kicked out prematurely, but the associate who kicked them out actually got handled.
7: One time we went to Milan, they treated us like they drove clothes down the whole motherfucker.
1: They fired the lady. I said we'll be back for you.
7: I'll be right back.
1: We had an appointment and they tried to act like it was.
7: I said, baby, you caught the wrong one today. She's very nice, not I. We'll be back here. The whole store is closing down. We're bringing out Crocs and everything. I said, did they fix it? We was in the private room with champagne and but it's your last day here,
5: huh? kicked them out. I know they knew they messed up after they figured out who she was.
2: You remember they said that happened to Oprah one time over there?
5: Oh, really?
2: Wow. Remember years ago where Oprah went, tried to go into a store and they wouldn't buzz her in?
5: No, I didn't hear it.
2: All they saw her on the outside, they saw a black woman and didn't buzz her in.
5: Oh, you do Oprah like that? I ain't got a chance.
2: All right, y'all, listen, coming up, we got $1,000 for you next. It's Dee Dee in the morning.

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2: 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It's DD in the morning. 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
5: You can tap in right now. AYE_TreyG. That's A_TreyG ski.
6: And please follow your boy, the real JJ from the SIP.
2: Two P's. They're very simple, yeah. And make sure you subscribe to his YouTube channel.
6: Please.
2: So you can see his special, Overlooked.
6: Overlooked.
2: All right, there he is. Trey G, what you got? What's trending?
5: Hey, so NBA Youngboy is trending. He was doing an interview the other day with Funny Marco, and he was saying that he's not focused on music right now because he actually went to the doctor, and they said one side or the left side of his heart is actually swollen. Is what they see. And that's what he's focusing on. He's focusing on his health right now. So,
7: I don't blame him.
5: Yeah, I don't blame him at all, man. Shouts out to NBA Youngboy. One side of your heart swole? I ain't never heard that.
7: Prayers to you on that, bro.
5: Yes, indeed. Definitely.
7: That's new.
5: I've heard of an enlarged heart before, though.
7: Right. Yeah, but sure. One side, though?
5: Yeah, right.
7: Man. Somebody pinched it?
5: Oh, God.
7: Man. Oh, God.
2: All right. Hey, listen. Coming up, you guys. Everybody's favorite game. Caller 10. 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This is where we read you 10 trivia questions. You get them right all within a minute, and you're going to get paid right now at 833. Talk to Dee Dee.
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1: We want to make sure that you got your money straight. You right? 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You got financial goals. Today, Ash Cash said he wants to talk to us about ways. 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
2: 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Right?
1: Okay.
2: That 35% of your score is based on your payment history. 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
1: Okay, hold on a second. Let me ask you a question though. When you say paying it on time, meaning just don't be 30 days late, right?
2: But that's absolutely right, right? Because I don't want nobody to make an excuse as to why they're paying their bills late, but you're absolutely right, right? A lot of times people feel like, you know what, I'm just one day late, 2 day late, so my bills are late, so I might as well not pay it. That's false. As long as you do not pay your bill, like if it's 31 days late, that's when it hits your credit report.
1: Yep.
2: So even if you're struggling, a lot of us who are struggling paycheck to paycheck, even if you're struggling and you're 15 days late and they charge you a late fee, that does not mean that it's going to affect your credit.
3: Mm.
2: Make sure that you're never, ever, ever, under no circumstances, late over 30 days.
1: Yep.
2: When it gets to 29, you're still safe. But once it gets to that 30 or over 30, that's when they can report it on your credit report, and that's going to negatively impact your score.
1: And that's what I hate, because it happened to me. I missed paying something one time because I've been so busy. And matter of fact, it just happened recently in the summer. I've been so busy traveling, I totally forgot. Ash Cash, they want you to hold some sort of a balance, right?
2: And that goes back to your usage ratio, right? So every time, so your usage ratio should be only 30%, right? Between 10 to 30% of what your available credit limit is, right? And so that goes, right? So think about this. If you're paying it all off, right, and you're not showing a constant usage of it, that could definitely affect your score. So you want to make sure that you have at least between 10 to 30% of usage on your card.
1: Right.
2: Collectively.
1: Okay.
3: Makes sense.
1: All right.
2: So a lot of times people may not have credit, right? Revolving credit. They might just have loans, and not having revolving credit is actually affecting your score. So if for whatever reasons, if you don't have any credit cards, you want to be able to get a secured credit card, and that just means you're putting up your own money, and you take that money and you give it to a bank. A bank puts it in a you know, savings account to secure it, and then they give you access to credit. But again, do not spend over 30%, but don't go below 10%. Make sure that you're using it. I say use the secure card or any credit card on things that you would normally, you know, spend money on anyway that you have the cash for, and just pay that back with your cash. Mm-hmm. I don't want you to use credit cards as a way to incur debt.
1: Right.
2: Use it for things that you already would be paying for. And then last, is that if you are using your cards and you're getting close to, you know, going over that 30% of usage, that's 30% of your score, that could negatively impact your score. And the great thing about asking for credit limit increases is that most banks are not going to do a hard credit inquiry. They're not going to check your credit. They're going to do what's called a soft inquiry, so you could ask for a credit increase without that negatively impacting your score through a hard inquiry.
1: Wow. Mm. All right. Well, there it is. Building your credit up, everybody.
3: Every
1: and I'll
3: day.
1: Tell you, it is hard to rebuild, to build. One little misstep, though, you see what could happen. It happened to me.
3: Yep.
1: All right. Well, listen, Ash Cash, somebody want to get in touch with you. How do they find you?
2: They could go to my... all social media platforms at I Am Ash Cash.
1: We talk to him every single Monday to get your money right, everybody. We're trying to help you. Al, y'all make sure you support this man as well. Follow and grab his books. Give it up. Money Making Mondays with Ash Cash. All right.

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1: Wake up and get turned up. It's your new favorite morning show.
0: Hey, good morning. It's Didi in the morning, and we appreciate you listening to us. We definitely do. Trey G says, now Trey wants to talk to folks this morning that are in the car.
2: Yeah.
0: This is all about what? Traffic?
2: Yeah, things that people got to stop doing while driving, right?
0: Okay.
2: You know, back to school is a real thing now.
3: Yes, Lord.
2: Over the weekend, I saw a bunch of parents and their kids getting ready for back to school, school supplies, school clothes, all type of stuff. So it got me to thinking, these are some of the things that people have to stop doing while driving, especially with these school zones now active again. How about this one? Watching TikToks on your phone.
3: Oh, my God.
2: Yeah, that's a bad one.
3: Yeah, that's dangerous right there.
2: Yeah,
3: it is.
2: Yeah.
3: I'm with you on that one, Trey.
2: That one's going to get a lot of people caught up.
3: Yeah.
2: Because I ain't going to lie to you. I get on TikTok and I start going down a rabbit hole. And
0: no.
2: It gets funny.
0: While you're
2: driving?
0: Not while
2: I'm driving.
0: Good. Drive responsibly.
2: Drive responsibly, right? I ain't going to say it never, but sometimes.
3: Yeah.
0: Consume social media responsibly.
3: Now, I'll be on it sometimes now. I may not take off as soon as the light turns green. You might have to blow your horn. Cause I'm looking at TikTok.
2: Yeah, 100%. This is probably one when I'm in the passenger seat, I can't stand to be in these type of situations. Have you ever been riding with somebody and they having a full blown argument with their significant other while you in the passenger seat of the car?
0: Yeah.
2: It's the most awkward situation. It is so awkward, bro.
0: Oh, it's always awkward when a couple argues, period, and you have to be around.
2: I ain't gonna lie. You seem like you know a lot about that, boy.
0: I do.
2: You seem like you know a lot about that. I can tell by your talk.
0: I gotta argue with my husband all the time. Yeah. Now, you know when we out, no matter if I'm right or wrong, we got a united front, sir.
2: Uh-oh. And then we talk about everything else when we get in the car
0: now,
2: by
0: if
2: ourselves.
0: If I'm wrong, tell me in the car, but don't say nothing around there. We have a united front.
2: I can't stand that, bro. Do not get into an argument while I'm in the car with your significant other on the phone.
0: You be sitting back there feeling like a kid, like when your mom and daddy argue.
2: Let me out right here.
3: I won't.
2: Let me out right here.
3: The bus finna come up.
2: Yeah, for real, though. How about this one? Trying to eat while you driving. You can't do that, bro. You can't eat the burrito, spaghetti.
0: They say the worst one is soup. Try to eat some soup while you're driving.
3: You're doing that.
2: Now, you made that up.
0: No, they say that's the worst thing to try to eat.
2: Who the hell
0: eating soup while you drive?
2: Unless you got one of them thermoses.
0: Chili you can do, but a soup is difficult.
2: Don't do either, bro.
3: But you gotta pick it up, then blow it.
2: Don't do either.
3: So don't do it.
2: That is terrible. Do not eat while you drive, man. That is so dangerous.
0: I do. I eat while I drive.
2: Don't do it, man. I'm telling you, these are things people need to stop doing while driving. How about this one? Stopping in the middle of traffic because you almost missed your damn turn.
0: Mm.
2: This one right here, it really grinds my gears. Do you hear me? I can't stand. Get out the road, man. Get out the, you can't just stop in the middle of traffic because you miss, go to the next exit and then make a loop.
3: Yeah, thank you. Go to the next exit.
0: Hold on,
3: exit.
0: You feel a certain type of way about this.
2: You gonna kill me, you and them.
0: Damn.
2: Get out the way, bro. These are things people need to stop doing. Exactly.
0: Get out the way.
2: Exactly. This next one just for the ladies, really. I mean, some of the fellas too, you know, I ain't judging your lifestyle. Putting mascara, eyelashes on, or lining your beard up while you are driving.
0: Who's lining their beard? Why you look at me? I ain't lining my beard now.
3: First of all, how you plugging it up?
2: You know, some of them, I think they go off a rechargeable battery.
3: That's true, though. Yeah.
2: So
3: yeah,
2: you might be running late, take it with you, in the car.
0: Okay.
2: You know what I'm saying? But the ladies, they be putting on again.
3: Oh, okay.
2: Yeah, that's that VC.
0: Lady, that dude get to your door, you're like, why you got all that hair over there all over your pants?
2: Nah, you gotta pop it off you. You definitely gotta pop it off before you get to where you're going now.
3: Absolutely.
2: But the ladies do be trying to put makeup on while they driving, and that is so dangerous. Ladies, do not do it. Holding your phone in front of your face while you FaceTime. That is one people have to stop doing. I know you can't see the road. Mm. You damn near hit me. You ran to the back of me damn near. Stop doing it, man. Stop doing it. Recording an Instagram while you're driving. Please stop doing
3: that.
2: It.
3: Yeah, that's very
2: super
3: dangerous.
2: Super dangerous. Social media just all together. Just put your phone on do not disturb while you driving, man. These are things that people need to stop doing while they driving. This one, I feel like folks was looking at me when they said this one. Stop backing in to stop backing into every parking space that
0: I don't understand that. I don't understand this fool. Y'all will back in everywhere.
2: Well, see, you ain't never been in no emergency situation before.
0: Hold on a second. But when you back in at church, that's when I go, okay, hold on a second.
2: Have you ever been in an emergency situation at church? See there? You got to get in and out fast.
3: Uh-huh. You know how crazy that traffic can be when you leave church?
2: 100%.
3: Man.
2: 100%.
3: Come on now.
2: It is terrible when you leave church.
3: Man.
2: It's best to back in.
0: Okay, some people tell me they back in because they don't know what's going to pop off there. Again,
3: that's
0: you
3: got to
0: back in at church.
2: Facts. No, hey. JJ said it though. Church traffic is worse than club traffic. Worse.
0: Okay.
3: It's you see they got security out there pulling you out now.
2: Thanks. You got this gate closed.
3: That's
2: this one open.
3: Oh my God.
2: Stop it, man. Last and finally, man. Not last but not least, things that people need to stop doing while they driving. I'm trying to be too nice when you at like a stop sign or an intersection. How I get her first? How you gonna wave the next car up? How you gonna say they can go? You can't make that decision.
3: Hey,
2: I got
3: real.
2: It before you did. Stop being too nice at intersections.
3: I totally agree with that.
2: Yeah, these are just some of the things we need to stop doing.
0: Thank you very much, Trey. I appreciate it.
2: Yeah, 100%.
0: All right. He's real passionate about that.
3: Yeah.
0: It's Dee Dee in the morning.

0: on you did. Mm-hmm. Stop being too nice at intersections.
1: I totally agree with that.
0: Yeah, these are just some of the things people stop doing.
2: Thank you very much, Trey. I appreciate it. All right. He's real passionate about that.
1: Yeah.
2: It's Dee Dee in the morning.

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0: Good morning. It's Didi in the morning, and we appreciate you listening, all right? 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
2: All right. 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
3: And please follow your boy, the real JJ from the SIP.
2: Two peas.
0: All right, listen.
3: Yeah.
0: I swear. Okay, so when you went back to school, when was it? Was it the first week of August or the third?
2: I don't really remember, honestly. I don't remember none of this type of stuff.
0: Really?
2: I have a terrible memory.
0: Oh, that's right. You were in resource classes.
2: See, now when I jump over this table.
0: Girl, I was playing.
2: Okay.
0: Dope.
2: Doing too much.
0: That was a JK.
4: You got to gonna throw it out there. That's a year-round class. They'll never leave.
0: No.
2: Y'all got about two more resources.
0: When did you go back, JJ? When?
4: September. See, I was old school. Yeah, I'm old school.
0: See, we went back like the third week of August.
2: Yeah.
4: Really?
0: It was the third week of August.
4: No, we didn't do no August.
2: I don't think it was the third. It might have been like the second or first week.
0: It was about the third, or maybe close to the second, but the third, for the most part, I remember. That's why I'm going, the first week of August back to school?
2: Yeah, I mean, it sounded about right. It might have been the second. It might have been the first or second week, but we never went back on a Thursday, though.
0: We did.
2: That's crazy.
0: I remember going back on a Thursday. It used to make no sense to me. Like, why are we going back for 2 days, then we get weekend off, and then we go back?
2: We always went back on Monday.
0: I guess they're trying to get you into the habit.
2: Maybe so. As early as possible.
0: All right, listen, coming up, we got our Hot Topics on the way to DD in the morning.

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0: All right, listen, I'm gonna stop that song right now. Good morning, it's Dee Dee in the morning, along with Trey G and comedian JJ Williamson. We gotta get to the hot topics because did y'all hear what Jacquees had to say about Tank and Eric Bellinger singing backup for Chris Brown? Well, we may have a new beef going on because Tank responded. We gotta let you hear the drama. Here we go.
2: Crazy, scary, and hilarious. Hot topics.
3: Give them what they ask for.
2: Only on Dee Dee in the morning.
0: First of all, we gotta talk about this. Did you guys see InvestFest? Was going on. Went on in Atlanta. We talked about it last week.
4: Yeah.
0: Where a lot of people were coming out trying to talk about InvestFest, where we saw where the mayor got mad that, you know, the owners, the guys who created InvestFest, went to New York, got on New York radio, and talked about Atlanta on New York radio. Remember, the mayor got mad. Well, the mayor showed up at InvestFest. Atlanta's mayor showed up. Take a listen to what went down.
5: Here's the thing. In the leadership capacity, you're faced with two choices. You either build or destroy. And in the great city of Atlanta, we want to make sure that we continue to build bridges forward.
6: There is a leader of this city, and I want y'all to help us welcome this leader right now.
5: Mayor Andre Dickens, Mayor of Atlanta, Georgia.
7: What's up, Atlanta? Me and the brothers of Earn Your Leisure of this InvestFest, we had our necessary conversations this week. 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It's a unique place. I want you to put your boats in the water in the ATL because we are about to rise the tide in the A. And so as we go forward, me and these brothers, we're going to talk about 2027 InvestFest and how we're going to talk about the developments of investing in the city of Atlanta on the south side. Are y'all ready to invest in the ATL?
4: That's how you handle your differences with somebody.
0: I like it.
4: That's exactly how you handle your differences. Yes.
0: Talk it out.
4: Get on the phone in person. I don't care what it is.
0: Which, by the way, you know that they said InvestFest set an all-time record. 31,000 tickets actually sold.
4: Oh, of course. Yeah. Controversy sales.
0: I think so.
4: I think just before, like, everything went down with the show, since they had that controversial moment, everybody wanted to be a part of it at that point.
0: And people don't realize that controversy does sell.
4: Yeah, 100%.
0: Hey, let's talk about this, you guys. Saw this, I guess Charleston White and Lotto are fighting.
4: Oh, God. Yeah, it went up over the weekend.
7: I'm investing in the city of Atlanta on the south side. Are y'all ready to invest in the ATL?
4: That's how you handle your differences with somebody.
0: I like it.
4: That's exactly how you handle your differences. Yes.
0: Talk it out.
4: Get on the phone in person. I don't care what it is.
0: Which, by the way, you know that they said InvestFest set an all-time record. 31,000 tickets actually sold.
4: Oh, of course. Yeah. Yeah. Controversy sales.
0: I think so.
4: I think just before, like, everything went down with the show, since they had that controversial moment, everybody wanted to be a part of it at that point.
0: And people don't realize that controversy does sell.
4: Yeah.
0: Hey, let's talk about this, you guys. Saw this, I guess Charleston White and Lotto are fighting.
4: Oh, God. Yeah, it went up over the weekend, man. Charleston White made some comments about Lotto, Clarissa Shields, Papoose, 21 Savage, that Lotto wasn't too thrilled about. Well, Lotto got online and she was responding back to Charleston White. She said, keep her name out your mouth, keep my baby name out your mouth, keep 21 name out your mouth, all type of stuff. Charleston got online and responded back to Lotto and said, look, he is the voice of the people.
8: Well, all I can say is, Lil Durk used to be the voice. I'm the voice now. Say, boy, when you got

0: I just need to get Clarissa Shields in the algorithm so we can talk colorism. So once again, checkmate. It's called provoking thought and evoking emotions. You can never beat me because I'm the master at it.
1: Okay.
2: He is pretty good at getting people to come out of their shell and respond back to him.
3: Yeah.
2: You know what I'm saying?
3: And Lotto did respond.
2: Oh, yeah, she definitely did. Definitely did. I think one way to beat Charles Noah is to just not respond. You can't give it to the game.
3: Yeah.
2: You can't give it to the game.
1: I like that.
3: Yeah. Finally, though, can we please talk about the biggest drama that happened over the weekend? Jacquees out here talking about Tank, Eric Bellinger. You all know the story?
2: Yeah, yes, indeed. You know, Chris Brown's R&B tour is going on right now, and they had Tank, they had Eric Bellinger, and they had Mario singing background. Well, Jacquees was asked about would he ever do that, and he said absolutely not.
4: Well, shout out to Usher and Chris Brown. I talked to CB before they started the tour. He called me, told me, he getting in shape. You know what I'm saying? He called me, said, well, I'm getting in shape. I'm going shirt off on this tour. So, do I feel like I'm overlooked at times? Of course. You know what I'm saying? Did I want to be on the R&B tour? Of course, that would have been dope. But, you know, I don't think I would have been singing background like Mario. Mm. You know what I'm saying? And Tank and all that stuff. You know what I'm saying? I would have wanted to hold my own. You know what I'm saying? But shout out to them.
2: Cut it out.
4: TB is my big brother. Like, he loves me in real life. Yeah. That's my real brother. You know what I'm saying? I wouldn't be doing that. Mm-hmm. I want my own shot. Respect, though. And Tank, my dog. Yeah. Eric Bellinger, my dog.
2: Damn.
3: Wow.
2: That sounded very shady.
3: Yeah, and I believe that they all responded. Y'all saw that, right?
2: Oh, did they?
3: Yeah, they responded. Yeah, so Tank came out, and Tank basically said, every man has a choice to make. I've been making hard and unpopular choices for 30 years.
2: Okay.
3: The sum of those choices has me performing in front of 70,000 people tonight at MetLife Stadium for the biggest R&B tour in history. Ooh. I'm okay with the choice I made.
2: That's three light flexes. The 30-year flex, the $70,000 flex, and he 70,000 people flex, and then he's been doing this for years and all.
3: Okay.
2: Yeah, come on, Tank.
3: Hold on a second. Eric Bellinger said something. He said, for me, it was really about getting out and touching the people. I have the opportunity to support my brothers while introducing myself to 70,000-plus new fans every night at the same time promote my upcoming self-titled album, Eric Bellinger, out August 21st. Uh-oh. It's been a win-win situation. Doing what I love, connecting with people in real life and gaining new fans along the way, to each his own. I'm with Eric Bellinger and Tank.
1: I am too.
3: Move.
1: I think it was a great chess move, man. Introduce yourself to those fans, man, because I'm sure it's a lot of fans that's in there that probably don't know who the hell they are.
2: Right.
3: And just to hang out with your boys. And
1: you're going
3: to
1: make some money.
3: Right. And
1: I'm with Tank.
3: And
1: I'm
3: what
1: doing
3: you love.
1: It. Yeah. And you gonna get paid?
3: Yeah.
1: Alright.
3: Yeah, I like it.
2: Yeah.
1: Tank gonna be able to fill up his tank.
2: Shut up.
1: Because of this.
3: Shut up. Alright, hey listen, those are hot topics. Coming up, we got $1,000 for you, alright? It's DD in the morning.

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2: 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Yeah. 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

0: stream is actually making a lot of noise. They say there's a story coming behind Wendy Williams. Netflix and Peacock are reportedly developing competing documentaries about Wendy Williams. Mm. So it looks like she is going to get her story told by two different sources of streaming companies. Mm-hmm. I wonder if she's going to have anything to do with it.
1: That's
0: I guess
1: what I'm
0: the question.
1: Wondering.
0: Yeah. That's the big question. Mm. You know, she under that conservatorship.
1: Yes.
0: So sure is limited what she can do.
1: You know, I'm going to be honest now. Y'all, I had a conversation with somebody this past weekend about it. Interesting that Wendy Williams did a lot of talking about celebs and look how...
2: It backfired on her like
1: okay,
2: this. Yeah.
1: And guess who else?
0: Mm.
1: What's the one last week? What's his name? Hilton. Paris Hilton.
0: Paris Hilton. Yeah, Paris Hilton.
1: Look how it's ended for him.
0: Yeah.
1: Some people were saying, you know, you destroy some of these folks' lives.
0: Damn, you know what?
1: You were destroying a lot of Hollywood secrets. You were outing secrets, destroying lives and things like that.
0: I ain't think about that.
1: I ain't either. But we had a conversation this week and somebody said to me that karma.
0: Yeah, good way to look at it. Yeah,
1: yikesy, yikesy. All right, hey, listen, coming up, everybody, coming up, here's the deal. Next hour, somebody was confronted by a side piece.
0: Uh-oh.
1: Find out what happened on the way to Dee Dee in the morning.

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1: It's DD in the morning. Yes, it is on a Monday. Yes, it is. When I continue to say yes, it is this morning.
2: Yes, it is.
1: All right. Hey, listen, I'm looking over there at Trey G right now to find out what's trending with Trey.
2: Hey, so Wendy Williams, she's been kind of quiet here lately. Well, her team.

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2: Wake up and get turned up. Yeah. Wake up. Yeah. With your new favorite morning show.

0: Good morning. It's Dee Dee in the morning. Trey G and comedian J.J. Williamson. Guys, I need you to hear something. J.J. brought this in today. This is messy of you, J.J.
1: I ain't trying to be JJ, messy. This is but you know what? You are rubbing off.
0: What you mean I'm rubbing off?
1: You messy.
0: Why am I getting messy?
1: I mean, it's just some of the things you do off air.
0: Mm-hmm.
1: Oh. You messy, Dee Dee.
0: Mm-hmm.
1: And you okay, let me just be messy.
0: Let me just be clear about something, though. But I didn't come in here and bring this in like you did. So who's messy now? Take a listen at what J.J. brought in, y'all. Take a listen at this.
2: You better be worried about it because I'm not the one. I'm really about ready to punch you in your shit. You first and foremost, I don't give a fuck about what you're talking about. Don't come to my motherfucking house about nothing. Well, you want something to do?

0: She was having
1: an affair with a married man, was buying the married man gifts.
0: Yeah.
1: The married man died.
0: He passed away.
1: She goes to the house.
0: Knocked on the wife came to the door.
1: And she was like, can I have my stuff back that I bought your husband?
0: I bought him a ring, some outfits. I want that belt, that Gucci belt, and the Jordans. And then I think she said he gave him some money that he had stashed away. And she wanted all that back.
1: She wanted the money, too?
0: Oh, come on now.
1: They had a joint bank account.
0: Yeah, they had a photo shoot.
1: So she went over to this woman's house and said, give me my money back.
0: That's bold.
1: And all my things. That's what y'all think of that?
0: And, like, I don't even condone her going over there at any time. But she went, like, a couple of days after the funeral. The man ain't in the ground good.
2: No.
1: What about you, Trey?
2: I would say the woman is kind of justified in going over there. And I think the woman probably should just gave her the stuff back.
1: Really?
2: Like, why hold on to it?
1: Why do you need it for? Yeah.
2: Why? Like, yeah. Like, it's not necessarily even like, why do you need it? Like, sometimes when you look at old stuff that somebody had, it kind of reminds you of them and puts you in a depression. Yeah.
1: It's a reminder that your husband wasn't faithful.
2: Fake. And I'm sure that's not the only, like, you know, shortcoming he had. I'm sure she tore up about the man dying, right? I'm sure she like, you know what?
1: Let me ask you.
2: But
1: this,
2: better.
1: Has anybody in here ever? And you need to be 100% honest. Whoever cheated and the side piece came to your house or called or anything.
0: Hell yeah.
1: Don't speak what? First, JJ.
0: Oh my God. Matter of fact, I'm sorry, baby. Stupid.
1: Oh my God. All right, really?
0: I'm talking about, it was to the point where, and I don't know how she pulled this off.
1: Who, the side chick?
0: The side chick. She had the phone number to the house, not just my cell phone. Now, she didn't run the doorbell.
1: Mm-mm.
0: No. I looked at the door. Luckily, she drove off.
2: Oh, wow.
1: She came to the house.
0: She came to the crib.
2: Well, I know your heart was beating.
0: I ain't know my heart could move like that. and it switched places.
2: JJ
0: probably went from the left to the right.
2: JJ probably kept going back and forth to that window just to make sure she looked.
0: Look, I opened the blinds so much they don't even work no more.
1: You were opening closing.
0: Oh my God! What?
1: Because you didn't want her to know you were in there.
0: Why be like, why you keep cleaning this particular blind? I mean, it just keep getting a little filter.
1: No,
0: boy, that was a scary moment right there in my life.
1: That's what I want to know because that's what that situation is. That was a side chick who went over, knocked on the door, and confronted the wife and said, "I was messing with your husband, and I want all my stuff back."
2: Yeah.
1: So it got us to thinking. What do you think about that situation, and have you ever been confronted by the side piece?
2: Ooh,
1: men and women.
2: Yeah.
1: Anybody listening, and you can remain anonymous.
0: You can be anonymous.
1: But has the side piece ever came to the house, called you, or whatever? You can remain anonymous. Let us know right now. 833, talk to Dee Dee.
0: That's 833-825-5233.
1: Trey just said it was messy. Yes, it is. And I can be very messy, and I get paid for it. Hey, ooh, listen, here's the deal.
0: Ooh.
1: So call us right now, please. I don't get paid for that part. But call us so that we can put your mess on the air. All right, it's Dee Dee in the morning.

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0: Good morning, it's Didi in the Morning. Guess what? There is Trey G and comedian J.J. Williamson. We were talking about being confronted by the side piece.
2: Oof.
0: Has anyone in here? Well, J.J. has. We already found out. Trey, no side piece?
2: Nah, ain't no side piece ever confronted nobody I was talking to. I be faithful, I ain't gonna lie.
0: I know that's right.
2: Yeah.
0: Jane Doe, let's talk. Have you ever been confronted or have you had to confront somebody, you know, the side piece?
3: So I unknowingly confronted a wife, not knowing that I was a side piece.
0: No. Damn. What happened?
3: Well, I went over to my man's house and was like, oh, and somebody answered the door. She was like, I'm his wife of 10 years. And I was like, yeah, I want my stuff back. I wanted my stuff back.
0: And so did she let you get it?
3: She gave me that plus some.
0: She gave you what you wanted, and then she was like, stay away from my man?
3: Yes.
0: Yep. And did you? Okay. I take it that as a no. Thank you, Jane Doe. Jane Doe is like, nah.
4: She's like, no comment.
5: So did.
4: Matter of fact, he over there now. Like, don't you answer that.
0: Here's Big Red. Big Red, we were talking about, have you ever been confronted by the side piece? You ever been confronted?
3: Yes,

0: and they voted at the club that I voted. I was like, he sent me a picture. I was like, are you for real? He was like, yeah. My dude Cooper was like, yeah. Oh, it was wow. So close. I let them all go.
1: I man.
0: I let them all go. Yeah. The conspiracy behind it.
1: I'm sure when you hung that phone up, you went and joined church, didn't you?
2: Thank you, Big Red. I appreciate it.
1: Lord,
2: hold on,
1: mercy.
2: You guys. This is Jazzy. Jazzy, we're talking about, have you ever been confronted by your partner's side piece?
3: I have.
2: Uh-oh, what happened?
3: So I'm calling my baby daddy, trying to get a hold of him, and he's not answering the phone. And, you know, so I'm like, okay, well, that's weird. She ends up calling me from his phone. And she's like, oh, well, he's asleep. I'm like, He asleep? Where he asleep at? Well, apparently he was asleep at her house. So we got together, me and her, and we teamed up, and we kind of ambushed him. Oh, I told him to come to my house, and she came to my house, and we were like, so what's that?
2: And he came over to your house not knowing that you didn't invite his other girl.
3: Yep, sure
2: so
3: did.
2: So the two of you guys, like, wait a minute. So when he comes in, the two of you are sitting on the couch?
3: He was outside, so I was outside of my house, and I was just kind of hanging out, you know, in front of my car, And she comes up behind him, because she, like, parked a little bit away, just so he didn't see her car, and we're just talking, you know, we're just chilling, I'm acting like nothing's going on, and she just comes out of nowhere and was like, what's good? And I'm like, oh, I'm like, surprise, you know, there's your boo.
2: Wow.
3: So, yeah,
2: that sounds, and so what did he do? Did he look scared?
3: He didn't say one word, y'all. He just stood there and stared at you too.
2: The whole time.
3: Didn't say nothing.
2: Damn. All right. Thank you, Jazzy. Yeah.
1: And I know why he ain't say nothing or move. He was trying to figure out his escape route. He's like, let me get the hell out of here. Well, which way?
2: All right. So we're trying to figure out, have you ever been confronted by your partner's side piece? Have you done the confronting? Whoa. Maybe it was you. We want to know right now. 833. Talk to Dee Dee.
1: That's 833-825-5233.
2: It's Dee Dee in the morning.

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0: It's Dee Dee in the morning. You guys heard what was going on. JJ brought in the messiest. I mean, the messiest audio I've ever heard of a woman shouting out a wife, telling the wife, "Give me what you owe me."
4: But you know what? Guess what? I learned from the best. When it comes to being messy, learned from the best.
5: Yeah.
0: Trey, how could you be teaching him this? How could you teach little JJ this kind of stuff?
4: Oh, come on, man.
0: All right, let's go to the phones. Here we go. Is this Ken?
6: Yeah, what's going on, dude?
0: Hey, Ken, we're doing good. Ken, you ever been confronted by your partner's side piece, or a side piece came to confront your partner?
6: I have been a person that has somebody tried to make me the side piece, but I never wanted to be that, you know, because I feel like karma is a mug and come back on you. And then that lady that made that statement that y'all were talking about, when her husband died, she lost all that. Soon as her husband died, she lost that. Mm-hmm. So she lost everything. She ain't going over to that lady's house. That was an ignorant thing she could have done. That woman could have blew her away.
5: Ignorance.
4: That's the ignorant thing she could have done. That was
5: thing.
4: You heard him.
0: It was the most ignorant thing.
4: I know exactly who that was. We were same class.
0: All right.
5: Shut up. He's not wrong, though. You get what he was saying.
4: Yeah, for real.
0: This is Junebug. Hey, Junebug.
7: So I had broke up with this guy, and you know, it was an abusive relationship. So I broke up with him, right?
0: Mm-hmm.
7: And then I went, found somebody else, we chilling, like we're in my house, right? And I'm in my room, and my kids open the door, and me and my, like we are in the process of getting ready to start, and he walks in the door, and he was like, oh, so, I was, deer in headlights, and when I realized it, when I registered what was going on, I was like, Blake, yeah, this one ain't got time for you. Yes, I did.
0: All right,
7: and so my kids don't open the door for him no more.
0: Thank you very much for your call, Junebug. She said to open the door. Hey, good morning. Who's this?
6: This is Junior.
0: Junior. All right, have you ever been confronted by your partner's side piece or anything?
6: Yes, so I have.
0: No, Junior.
6: This was a few years back. We were kind of on a break trying to get back together.
0: Mm-hmm.
6: This happened at a high school football game. And here I am with her at the high school football game, and the game's over. The girl that I was talking to on the side was one of the cheerleaders. Well, she comes over to the stands as everybody's exiting, and she's like, stops us as we're coming down the steps. It was a horrible feeling.
0: No. And so what did you do? Like, when this happened, you guys are coming down the steps. Did you stop right there on step three? What?
6: We're coming down the steps, and she goes, I loved you, Junior. I love you. And, and then I'm like, my, What's this? Mm. And I said,
0: for your call. Okay. Savage!
8: I've been the side piece.
0: You've
8: and I
0: been
8: confronted the person.
0: you confronted his main chick?
8: No, I confronted him.
0: Why? How? Yeah. Where was he?
8: Well, let's backtrack for a second. So he's a retired NFL player, and so I found out his now ex-wife's information, and I went to his house because I knew where he lived, and I was going to go confront him, but he did not want to answer the door, so then I called her, and so her and I are on the phone in front of his Ring doorbell.
0: In front of what?
8: In front of his Ring doorbell having a conversation,
0: oh,
8: so
0: my.
8: Then he... Peep said I was talking to her, so he starts calling us, so we're putting each other on hold, telling him each
0: wow.
8: other what he's doing.
4: You was a savage for that one right there.
8: In the beginning, I told him not to test my gangster, and that's exactly what he did.
0: He's a former football player, you said, professional?
8: Uh-huh.
0: How long did you mess around with this former professional football player who was married? Huh? How long?
8: It was like 6 months or so.
0: You messed with him for 6 months? Did he ever lie to you, though, and tell you he was going to leave his wife, or he's just, let's just have fun?
8: Many times, but she told me a lot of stuff. This was not the first time. I was not the reason that that happened.
0: Do you keep up with him now?
8: No. Mm-hmm. No. I keep up with her. Her and I are still really good.
0: That's crazy.
4: Oh,
0: all right. Thank you very much, Savage. You're a savage. All right.
4: Lord,
0: all right. We appreciate all of the... Well, she confronted the wife, and her and the wife became friends.
4: I ain't going to bring no more stories like this in here no more.
0: Yeah, don't, JJ. That's all started because of you being messy. Listen, we appreciate all the calls. It just seems like we have a lot of this. If you couldn't get through on the phone lines, I still would love to hear your story. Find me at Dee Dee in the morning.

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1: I would say in the morning while I'm getting ready for work and on my car ride to work.
0: We're so Lake Charles.
2: Okay, okay, okay. Happy Monday. It's Didi in the Morning. Appreciate you listening. Let me see. Trey G's here, also comedian J.J. Williamson. We got to get into the hot topics because, boy, boy, boy, Dr. Cheyenne Bryant. Back in the news. Have y'all heard the latest now? This is the woman who they all say, she said she was a doctor, but she still hasn't shown us her, diploma, certificate, degree, what have you.
3: Dang.
2: We ain't seen nothing.
3: Do you really think she really tried to find it though?
2: Yeah. Wouldn't you? She tried to, well, she tried to find the cap and gown.
3: Yeah.
2: So if you're trying to find that, you're trying to find that certificate too, that degree.
3: Yes.
2: You try your best.
3: I don't know, man.
2: Yeah. But again, when she showed us the cap and gown behind her, remember that her whole wall was full of all her degrees and, and acknowledgments and things, right?
4: Somebody said one of them degrees was lowercase.
2: Well, if you got all them degrees up there, why don't you got the real one up there?
3: Yeah,
4: facts.
3: You got your baby prints up there. You got your report card up there.
2: You got when you won the sack race in
3: for
2: the
3: real.
2: Fourth grade.
3: Stop.
2: The spelling bee ribbon.
4: She's a doctor.
3: You got your hoop when you was hula hooping.
2: All right, let's get into it.
0: Hot topics.
5: That's the way I like it.
0: On Didi in the Morning.
2: Yes, sir. The show being brought to you by Gusto. 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First thing to talk about, Michael Jordan. What's
3: Come on now.
2: About?
3: My man Michael Jordan is in the news. Man, this debate been going on for the last 5-6 years. Who's the GOAT? Mm-hmm. Is it Michael Jordan? Is it LeBron? Everybody been giving their 2 cents. LeBron talked about it one time, man. Well, guess who finally ended the conversation? Michael himself.
6: There's no such thing as GOAT, you know, to me.
7: What's the thing?
6: Not to me. Yeah, it's only because I think we learn from other athletes. We progress the game. To say that one is better than the other is not really right.
3: I can get that a little bit too.
4: What?
3: I get that just a little bit.
4: With this man,
3: it's hard to say who's the GOAT. I mean, cause there's no correct answer to it.
2: What's wrong, Trey?
4: Just last week, y'all was, oh no, Michael the GOAT cause
3: what they call it, man. It's just what you believe in. I mean, what you feel
4: and everything. No. Let's be specific. It's what he believed. That's what y'all believe. Y'all believe what he believed.
3: I believe he's the GOAT.
2: I believe he can fly.
3: Do you believe? Well.
4: What?
3: Well, they say he was flying every one time in the NBA now.
4: I am done, man.
2: All right. Trey's over it. He's over the conversation.
4: Now he talking about some ain't no GOAT. Whatever, bro.
3: Yeah, ain't no GOAT.
4: Whatever. Yes, it's a GOAT.
3: Who the GOAT?
4: LeBron James.
2: Oh, no.
4: If he don't know, then we'll tell you. LeBron James is the GOAT.
2: Let him know, Trey.
3: Man, I ain't gonna even look at you no more.
2: All right, let's talk about Tiffany Haddish.
4: Yeah, Tiffany Haddish was hosting the Hollywood Unlocked Awards over the weekend, and she had a funny moment with Dr. Cheyenne Bryant that actually went viral, and she gave out doctorate degrees.
8: Hold on. Wait a minute. Wait, what? Okay, we got a serious issue. Is there a doctor in the house? Is there a doctor? Is that the... Oh! Dr. Cheyenne Bryant. Girl! The people are dragging you online saying you got a Build-A-Bear degree. Now, everyone look under your seats. On behalf of Dr. Cheyenne Bryant, you get a doctorate. You get a doctorate. You get a doctorate. You get a doctorate. I got a doctorate too. Okay. No, for real. I'm a doctor. Philosophy. What we gonna do, twin? We need to do something. Should we open up a practice? What you talking about? She ready to manifest psychology.
4: A Build-A-Bear degree is
3: that was a good one. I wonder what Cheyenne Bryant response was. Was she smiling?
4: She was going along with it. She was passing out doctorate degrees. Like she took it all in stride.
3: Okay.
4: She almost making fun of herself in a way, you know. So

0: Shouts out to her. Mm-hmm. We still want to see it, though.
1: Yeah, yeah, for real.
0: We still want to see it. Yeah.
1: Matter of fact, pass you one.
2: Leave one in your seat.
1: Leave one in your seat.
2: While you passing around. Finally, Drake. What is this? Drake now a streamer, you said?
0: Yeah, Drake is getting into streaming, is what it seems like. And he is talking. Drake done talked more this past weekend, and I've heard him talking the last 5 to 10 years, man. He actually said to all of his haters and his ops in the hip-hop game, be careful of what you say, because his pen is not dry.
3: I appreciate all the love. I appreciate the last few months. It's been incredible for me, you know. I dropped 3 on that head top. These guys are dropping albums. It's like hello and goodbye. You know what I'm saying? And careful with that reply because the pen isn't dry. I'm just letting you know. That's what I'm on about. I appreciate all the love.
0: I feel like that was a shot at Rick Ross on the cool because, you know, Rick Ross only sold a couple of thousand copies of his album. Ooh. So, yeah, he was saying these albums coming and going.
2: Yeah.
0: And Drake got more in his pen, so.
2: I know that's right.
0: But that's the Drake they don't like at the same time.
2: The cocky one, the confident one, the one who says, I'm winning.
0: Yeah.
2: I dominate the game.
0: Facts.
2: I'm the king right now.
1: But is that a good Drake when he talk like that?
0: Oh, yeah.
2: I like that Drake. He's earned it.
0: Yeah, I agree.
2: Drake
0: is one of the most successful, popular rappers in the game right now, best rappers in the game. Yep. Like, he's earned it, man.
2: I agree.
0: But they don't like it when you pop it like that, Drake.
2: Keep doing it, Drake. All right, listen, there you go. Those right there are your hot topics. Coming up, we got $1,000 for you. Get ready to play our $1,000 mini game next. It's Dee Dee in the morning.
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1: Good morning. It's TD in the Morning. Appreciate you listening to the show. We're all here. There is, Trey G, also comedian JJ Williamson, who, by the way, has his new special Overlooked Out. Make sure you subscribe to his YouTube channel, The Real JJ from the Sip.
10: Two peas.
1: Overlooked right now. I think you're, what is it, almost 200,000 views?
10: 200,000 views, man. It's going amazing. In a week.
1: Wow,
10: man.
1: That's
10: amazing. Yes, thank you.
1: Y'all make sure you go subscribe. It's the hottest. It is the hottest comedy special out there today, so make sure you do it. Trey G's over there. He's here to tell us what's trending.
10: Hey, so what's trending, man? Versus is trending. I think we just got the new Versus of who is going to be. It looks like Donnell Jones versus Joe. It's happening. August 20th is when it's happening. I know the ladies gonna love that one. They probably gonna run that one up. So, Donnell Jones versus Joe. Who y'all got in that version?
1: Joe.
10: Yeah, Joe.
1: Donnell has some great hits now.
10: Really? I just don't think he got enough.
1: Is he the one who left my baby girl a message? Yeah. Said I'd be coming home.
10: That's him.
1: I don't know.
10: If you an R&B fan, like a true R&B fan, you might think otherwise now. You might think otherwise.
1: When Joe be, when he going downtown, whatever the hell that song was, baby.
10: With that little hump in the back.
1: I wanna do,
10: love the things your man won't do. That's so disrespectful.
1: I don't know, Joe may win it.
10: That's so disrespectful. All right, we don't see.
1: All right. Hey, listen, coming up, we got $1,000 for you. Answer 10 questions correctly right now and take our cash. That's all you gotta do. Yeah. Answer 10 questions correctly at 833, talk to Dee Dee.
10: That's 833-825-5233.
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2: Wake up and get turned up. Yeah. Yeah. It's your new favorite morning show.
3: It's DD in the morning.

0: It's Dee Dee in the morning, and we got to have a conversation about something. Boy, Jacquees went viral over the weekend.
1: Yeah.
0: Singer Jacquees made a statement somewhere about, he was talking about who, Tank and Eric Bellinger?
1: Yeah, not only Tank and Eric Bellinger, but Mario as well. You know, they went viral the other day because they were singing background at R&B, Usher and Chris Brown's R&B tour. Well, Jacquees was asked the other day, hey, would you ever consider doing background singing for a tour as big as the Usher and Chris Brown tour? He had quite the response. I'm talking about it was very shady.
2: Well, shout out to Usher and Chris Brown. I talked to CB before they started the tour.

0: You know what I'm saying? I wouldn't be doing that.
1: I want my own slot. Respect, though, and thank my dog.
2: Say he want his own slot. No, your slot ain't gonna be like that though. Let's go on, keep it real.
3: I'm gonna tell you like this: if the doors open up at 8, you performing at about 5:30.
2: Yeah, for real.
3: About 5:30. Yeah.
4: Well, some people felt that Jacquees was taking shots at, you know, Tank, Eric Bellinger,
3: yeah,
4: and Mario. Tank basically just says that every man has a choice to make, and he said he's been making hard and unpopular choices for 30 years is what Tank said. And then he said that some of those choices has me performing in front of 70,000 people tonight, yes, at MetLife Stadium.
3: Another poppy.
4: And then he said one of the biggest R&B tours in history.
3: Mm.
4: And so Tank said, I'm okay with the choice I made.
3: Yeah, okay? The biggest poppy. Right?
4: That's what he said. Yeah. And Eric Bellinger jumped in. Eric Bellinger said basically the same thing. Said for me it really was about getting out and touching the people.
3: Mm.
4: Basically saying, yeah, it's beyond my ego, mm-hmm, is what he's saying.
3: Yeah.
4: He said, I have the opportunity to support my brothers,
3: mm-hmm,
4: while introducing myself to 70,000 plus new fans every night, and at the same time promote my upcoming self-titled album, Eric Bellinger, out August 21st, which is true. He's like, listen, I'm taking advantage of the 70,000. You sitting, right, up here crying,
3: mm-hmm,
4: and acting like you were above it. Mm-hmm. Eric Bellinger's like, I'm not. And then he said, it's been a win-win situation. Doing what I love, connecting with people in real life, and gaining new fans along the way.
3: Yeah, yeah. Right.
4: To each his own.
3: Yeah.
2: It's almost like if the Kings of Comedy went out, man, they say, JJ, I want you to be the opening act.
4: You do it.
2: I'm doing it.
3: Right.
2: I don't give a damn if they run in the vacuum in there while the folks walking in.
3: Shut up.
2: I'm finna slain these jokes
4: and it makes sense.
2: Some money.
4: Well, yeah, here's what people online are saying now after Jacquees said what he said. Somebody said everybody he named that's singing background can literally sing, write, and has a better catalog than him. I'm confused. Yeah. Somebody else said Jacquees think he bigger than the program.
3: Facts.
4: Mm-hmm.
3: Facts.
4: Somebody else said this is actually a brilliant play on Usher and CB's part and Tank, Mar, and Eric.
3: Mm.
4: They said it takes their show to another level.
3: I saw somebody else talk about how Whitney Houston sung background for, was it BB and CC Winans?
4: Uh-huh.
3: If I'm not mistaken.
4: Yeah.
3: And they was like, if Whitney can sing background for somebody and you can't, come on, bro.
4: Yep.
3: Come on, man.
4: Let me see. What else are they saying? They said Jacquees is a professional karaoke singer.
3: Oh, God.
4: And all he sings is cover versions of other people's songs.
3: Stop. Oh, wow. Stop. Jacquees got his own song. Now, don't play the man like that.
4: Somebody else said, Tank said the price was right, and I respect that.
3: Yeah.
4: I think it's smart, because I'm going to tell you what we're all learning, and I'm going to tell you something. If Keke Palmer hasn't taught all of us,
3: mm-hmm,
4: to take whatever, just get out here and do all kind of different jobs and,
3: right,
4: things like that.
3: Right.
4: You never know that if somebody says that Tank, Eric Bellinger, and let's say, and Mario, they could form a supergroup today now.
3: Thanks.
4: They could form a supergroup. Other people may get them to start coming out there to sing back up,
3: yep,
4: or then they do their own little thing. I think it's
3: whole
4: smart.
3: Another stream of income coming into play. But
4: yes,
3: I think ego and pride is a terrible thing throughout the industry.
4: Yes, it
3: throughout
4: is.
3: The entertainment industry, not just music industry,
5: absolutely,
3: but throughout the entertainment,
5: yeah,
3: industry. Ego
5: totally
3: and
5: agree.
3: Pride
5: totally
3: will have
5: agree.
3: You missing out on so many opportunities.
4: I agree.
3: Come on now.
4: I think, like I said, I'd like, when I first heard it, I thought it was dope that Tank and them guys would even agree to it.
3: Thanks.
4: That's just such a great play for the audience.
3: I was about to say, it's for the fans.
4: Yep.
3: For the most part, it's for the fans.
4: Yeah.
2: And they doing more than just one day. They doing what? About 40 damn cities.
3: Something like that, yo. That's a bad.
2: That's a bad.
4: A big
2: couple
4: of. Well, shouts out. And if you go to see Usher and Chris Brown, you're going to see Tank, Mario, and Eric Bellinger.
3: Yeah, come on.
4: But Jacquees said not him.
2: Okay.
3: If y'all need me to sing background, please let me know.
4: Yeah. Right.
2: You need a host?
3: I can do the
4: All right. It's a DD in the morning.

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0: It's Dee Dee in the Morning. Guess what? We're going to play our $1,000 minute game. But before we do, guys, listen to this. 80% of people under the age of 30 say it is impossible to drive without music.
2: You know what? The only time I actually do drive without music is when I'm coming into work. Like, cause we get up so early that it'd be like, I want
0: silence. Ain't nothing on. Until we come on.
2: I guess.
0: No, hey. I know for a fact.
2: Yeah, you are right.
0: Ain't nothing on until we come on.
3: I'm about to call Trey on that one, man, cause I just seen Trey turn that cone on me. Gong! Gong!
4: Right.
2: No, so listen, I will say, I'll get to a certain point, I'll be like, it's too quiet.
0: Yeah. Well, I gotta say this, the 80% listening to music this morning, we sure hope you're listening to us as well, where you get some music, some laughs, some great conversation. Yes. We appreciate that. Let's get right into our $1,000 minute game.
5: Get it done in 60 seconds. 60 seconds. A minute to win it with the $1,000 minute game. A Dee Dee in the Morning exclusive.
0: Good morning. Hi, who is this?
6: Paparazzi Rob.
0: Paparazzi Rob.
3: Okay.
0: Paparazzi.
6: Good morning.
3: Do you at least own a camera?
6: Yeah, absolutely.
0: Okay. Do you take good pictures? You take good pictures and stuff?
6: Check my page, Paparazzi.
0: Wait, hold on a second, Paparazzi. We're always looking for great photographers and videographers. So is that you?
6: It's a run on. It's a run on.
0: All right.
2: And there's Paparazz. That's right.
6: All right, Rob.
2: Okay,
6: yep.
2: Okay. Let me just read that. I'm all right,
0: we're going to look at...
6: I appreciate that. Thank you so much.
0: All right, well, listen, Mr. Paparazzi, we're getting ready to spin this wheel, and let's see what happens. Here we go.
7: JJ from the SIP.
8: Trey G.
6: $20.
2: Okay, my boy, what's up? Let's do it, Paparazzi. I just followed you, too, man, so follow me back, because I need to get my follower game.
3: Hey.
6: You already know. Cool, hang up. I got you, bro.
0: How much money you get? $20 bonus. $20.
2: Okay,
0: in our $1,000 minute game. Good luck.
2: And I'm going to read you the 10 questions. If you don't know the answer, Paparazzi Rob, what you going to say?
6: Pass.
2: That's right. Then we're going to spin the block. We're going to answer it again. That sound like a plan?
6: Let's go.
2: Let's get paid so you can get a new lens. Which state have you always wanted to trip to?
6: Florida.
2: Which state are you trying to avoid visiting or living in?
6: Arizona.
2: Which TV channel could you watch Jimmy Kimmel's talk show on?
6: NBC.
2: CBS.
6: Pass.
0: Dang.
2: Taylor Townsend is a star athlete in which sport?
6: Pass.
2: Tim Walz is the governor of which state?
6: Pass.
2: How old is NFL player Stephon Diggs?
6: 30.
2: Uh-uh.
6: 31. There 32. There.
2: What is the fifth question that I asked you, number five?
6: Senator.
2: Who on the morning show always wears two watches?
6: Trey G.
2: There you go. When it comes to hip hop, what does CREAM stand for?
6: Cash rules everything.
2: Spell the word calligraphy.
6: Calligraphy?
2: Yeah. Which TV channel could you watch Jimmy Kimmel's talk show on? It was only one more left.
0: Paparazzi, right?
6: ABC, right? Yeah.
0: Ten. You missed this one. Which TV channel could you watch Jimmy Kimmel's talk show? Yes, ABC. Taylor Townsend is a star athlete in which sport? Tennis.
4: Mm-hmm.
0: Tim Walz is the governor of which state? Minnesota. And calligraphy. Calligraphy. So you got 6 out of 10. You're going to get $10. Every correct answer. We added up to 60 plus that extra 20. $80.
3: Oh, yeah.
2: All right. That's a camera
6: Thank
2: strap.
6: Thank you, folks.
0: Yep. Why don't you do us a favor and tell everybody the show you listen to every morning.
6: Dee Dee in the Morning.

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3: All right, guys, we have to have a conversation about these names. You know, sometimes they say there are names that are nice and some names that aren't. Okay. They said if you, ladies, if you have one of these names, men automatically assume your kind.
4: Ooh,
3: they
4: I'm interested.
3: Women with these names, you men assume that they're kind.
4: I'm interested.
3: If her name is Grace.
4: Oh, yeah, Grace. Except one, Grace Jabari. That name stuck out to me. That's the Jonathan Majors girl situation.
3: Oh, that was her name?
4: Grace Jabari.
3: Damn, I see.
4: Except for that one.
3: She scared you. You know her full name.
4: Yeah.
3: Trader made her a verb. Don't let nobody Grace Jabari you.
5: What about your last name, Grace?
4: Ooh.
3: Oh, yeah.
4: Ooh, that's a good one.
5: If your last name, Grace.
3: Come on. JJ got a friend. What's her name?
5: Tequila Grace.
3: Best name I've ever heard.
5: Yeah, I'm telling you, you get drunk and she gonna praise you.
4: Come on.
3: Tequila Grace.
5: Tequila Grace.
4: Come on.
3: All right. If you have one of these names, ladies, they say men automatically assume that you're kind.
4: Okay.
3: Emily.
4: Oh, yeah. Emily's sweet.
3: Emily sounds
4: sweet.
3: Yeah.
4: She sounds
3: innocent.
4: Sweet.
3: Yeah.
5: Emily sounds like her credit score is very high.
3: Yeah.
5: Got a great job.
3: Yep. And she likes black guys?
5: And been very organized.
4: I'm about to say, yeah. And she
5: like
4: freaky.
5: Black guys, yeah.
4: She look freaky, too, though.
3: Okay. Sierra. They say anybody with the name Sierra, men automatically assume you're kind.
4: Okay. She's very demure. She's very, Sierra's is very demure.
3: Sophie.
4: Oh, yeah. Sophie. Yeah, I can see that one. Dang. That
3: hold on. Not that Sophie Cunningham who played with the WNBA.
4: Oh, yeah, that one.
3: That chick right there don't let nobody push her around.
5: Oh, hell no.
3: She is like, no.
4: Sophie is a very soft name.
3: All right, here's another one. Again, if you have this name, men think you're kind, ladies. Anna. Or Anna.
4: Anna, for sure.
5: Anna.
3: I know a lady. Every time I call, I say, hey, Anna. No.
4: It's
5: Anna.
3: Anna.
4: It's Anna. Yeah.
3: All right.
4: Damn. I can see that one.
3: Eleanor. I don't think you're kind. I think you're old.
4: Yeah, I'm about to say, she's a little older. Yeah. Eleanor a little mature. She mature.
3: As hell.
5: Yeah, yeah.
3: Here's another one. Ruth.
5: Oh, hell no. Ruth retired.
4: Yeah.
5: Ruth goes to bed early.
4: Right.
5: Ruth got a gown on. Yeah.
3: A robe.
5: Yeah, robe. Yeah. She don't even know. Ruth don't even know what a bonnet is.
4: Thanks. I ain't gonna lie to you. Ruth got she got a living room and a den.
3: Yeah.
5: Ruth still got the plastic on the furniture in the living room. Don't you go sit in there.
3: She's kind.
5: Yeah.
3: Again, these names, according to this, men automatically assume you're kind. Felicity.
4: I ain't never met a Felicity in real life.
3: Me either.
4: Felicity?
3: How about Dorothy or Doretha?
4: Doretha.
3: Which one is it?
4: Ain't no damn Doretha.
5: Doretha. Now, Doretha can cook. She gonna always have some. The fridge gonna be packed. Gonna have some snacks.
4: Right.
5: She gonna, if you get cold or warm, she gonna be able to, comfort you. And she gonna have that little flab up on her arm now. Come on now.
3: Doretha.
5: Yeah, Doretha. Come on, man.
4: Doretha.
5: Doretha.
4: Oh, Lord.
3: All right. Here's the final names. They said Mercy.
4: Okay.
3: Mm-hmm.
4: That's a good one.
3: Millicent.
4: Mm-mm.
5: Millicent.
3: Mm-mm.
5: I don't know. I'd be scared of Millicent.
4: I don't know about that one.
3: Yeah, Zuri.
4: I like that one. That's a good name.
3: Zuri, they say she's going to be kind. Anissa.
4: Oh, yeah, Anissa.
3: Alma.
4: Oh, yeah.
3: Alma is going to be a kind lady. These are names they say that most of the time you guys will think they're kind. Nell. Nell.
4: I got a cousin named Neil.
3: Uh-huh.
4: I got a cousin named Neil.
3: And then Winifred.
4: Winifred. Yeah, Winifred sounds like she take care of her grandkids.
3: She does.
4: She take real good
3: These
4: care of her
3: These ladies are kind. Ladies with names like that are kind. There
4: I like
3: you go.
4: That.
3: All right. All right, y'all. Dee Dee in the morning.

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1: Wake up and get turned up. With your new favorite morning show.
0: Well. Good morning, Dee Dee in the morning. Trey G and comedian J.J. Williamson with me. By the way, make sure that you subscribe to comedian J.J. Williamson's YouTube channel.
2: Yes.
0: So that you can see his new special. It's a special everybody is talking about. His comedy special is called Overlooked. Folks are going crazy for it. If you saw it online, make sure you then go to YouTube and you'll get a chance to see it.
2: Yeah, man. It's been amazing, man. Amazing week, man. You know, trying to get this special out, man. I've been getting great reviews, man. And people are excited, man, helping me spread the word. So spread the word.
0: Yep.
2: Go to my YouTube. Check it out. You're going to get your laugh on.
0: My mama and my sister, they watched it. And my sister's good friend, who thinks you fine as hell, she said, oh, my friend thinks he's so fine. Can you get an autographed picture of JJ? I said, I sure can.
2: Okay.
0: So they want an autographed picture now of you.
2: Oh, I'm signing autographs.
0: You signing autographs.
2: Oh, come on
0: so
2: now.
0: Do you have 8x10 of you and you can sign?
2: Well, I got 5x7.
0: All right, listen, let's just get into the hot topics, y'all, please.
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0: 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First thing you need to know, you guys saw this. Ex-Tallahassee Mayor Andrew Gillum locked up again. Mm. This is the one who did, what is it called? Native Land Podcast?
5: Mm-hmm. Yep.
0: He's on the link, Native Rye Land
5: him.
0: Podcast?
5: Yeah,
0: with Angela Rye. Well, he's been locked up again. You know, a month ago, he, remember there was news, he made the news about a month ago when he was arrested on drug possession allegations.
5: Mm-hmm.
0: That's where police said they found 3 grams of, what, methamphetamine, 8 pre-rolled marijuana joints, what else did they find? Pipes and everything else, and a bong with him.
5: Dang.
0: Now, they said he had a court-ordered, appearance, and when they drug test him, he tested positive for meth.
5: Oh, wow.
0: During his court-ordered drug screening.
5: Wow.
0: Tested positive for meth. Ex-Tallahassee mayor. And he was going to, remember, he was running for governor.
5: Mm-hmm. I remember.
0: And almost made it.
5: Damn.
0: Almost made it. Governor of Florida.
5: You truly never know what demons people be fighting behind the scenes.
2: Yeah, man. Damn, ain't you the mayor? You ain't.
0: You're the mayor. Ex-Tallahassee mayor.
2: Damn, you ain't know when the drug tests are going to be.
0: It's random. They're random. They have them on random drugs.
2: You still supposed to know, though.
0: Yeah.
2: You still supposed to get an idea.
5: It show you, too, that drugs really are, like, it's a disease.
0: Yeah,
5: like, alcoholism,
0: and
5: disease.
0: And it can get every and anybody.
5: Yeah, it really can.
0: The other thing to talk about, speaking of another mayor, we got to talk about the mayor of Atlanta.
5: Mm-hmm. Andre Dickens is his name, right?
0: Okay.
5: He had some words the other day with the proprietors of InvestFest, Earn Your Leisure guys.
2: Okay.
5: He had some words with them, basically. Where they kind of went back and forth on social media. Well, InvestFest was this weekend, and he actually popped out over the weekend live on stage with those guys.
6: Mayor Andre Dickens, Mayor of Atlanta, Georgia.
7: What's up, Atlanta? Me and the brothers of Earn Your Leisure of this InvestFest, we had our necessary conversations this week. Atlanta is a special place. As one of one, it's a unique place. I want you to put your boats in the water in the ATL because we are about to rise the tide in the A. And so as we go forward, me and these brothers, we're going to talk about 2027 InvestFest and how we're going to talk about the developments of investing in the city of Atlanta on the south side. Are y'all ready to invest in the ATL?
0: I mean to tell you, first of all, InvestFest had about 31,000 people there or more. They sold that much, right? This was the biggest one they've had. And you know, Trey, you said something about controversy sales. It really does.
5: Yeah, it really does.
0: You saw that Serena Williams was there. Did anybody see that? Lotto was there. Master P showed up. T.I. showed up.
5: Dr. J. Barnett was there.
0: Yep.
5: Friend of the morning show.
0: Yep. I mean, they had everybody there.
5: Mm-hmm. Yes, indeed.
0: So shouts out to the fellas from Earn Your Leisure. Like I said, I've been following them for years, so to see them develop like this is a beautiful thing.
5: And that's how you do it, man. If you got an issue with somebody, y'all hop on the phone or get in each other's face, you know what I'm saying? And y'all talk it out.
0: I did that with somebody. We had an issue, me and somebody, and we got on the phone and squashed it.
5: Yo.
0: But then she turned around a couple of years later and went at me again. So now I can't squash it again, can I?
5: Nah, yeah,
0: it's over.
2: Yeah, it's over. That's a wrap.
0: Nah. Once we squash it and you brought it back up, we can't
2: squash
0: it.
2: Yeah, you burnt that bridge right there.
5: Yeah, it's on fire.
0: Alright, fine. Finally, can we talk about Savannah James?
5: Yep, Savannah James was on a podcast the other day and she was speaking about her experience at a Hermes store in Italy.
0: Hermes?
5: Is that how you, see, I always hit the H.
0: The H is silent.
5: I'm gonna hit the H, just like I hit the H in Herd.
0: All right, fine.
5: Mm-hmm. I'm gonna hit that H each and every time.
2: Come on,
5: hit the L in Salmon too. The Hermes store in Italy, she was basically talking about how she had a really bad experience, with a sales associate, but that sales associate got handled.
3: One time we went to Milan, they treated us like they drove clothes down the whole motherfucking store. I said, oh, they, what?

0: I don't know who the other girl. The other girl got money like Savannah.
1: I'm assuming since they ran the same circle. I'm assuming she got some kind of. Okay. Yeah. She got some kind of little pipe.
0: But anyway, the girl got fired. They say. Yeah. For not opening the door for Savannah James.
1: But sometimes I get where you were going. It do be the friend sometimes to put the battery in your bag. You ain't got nothing to lose, right?
0: Right.
1: I got everything to lose.
2: Now this woman, she at Ross. Right. She just applied to TJ Maxx, Burlington, and.

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1: 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How was your weekend? What you got for your Lake Charles listeners today?

0: everyone. What did we learn? Let me see, Trey.
1: We learned that Lotto and Charles Dwight, they had some big words. Over the weekend, Charles Dwight and Lotto basically exchanged jabs with each other.
0: What about you, JJ?
2: And we learned that Tasha K out here talking about Barack.
0: Yeah, she sure did.
2: Boy, you can't talk about 44. You're going to owe 44.
0: Yeah. Some other things that we found out, you guys know that Michael Jordan said he doesn't like the gold conversation. Don't believe in it, all that other kind of stuff.
3: Crazy.
0: Let me see. We also found out about,
1: Tiffany Haddish. Dr. Cheyenne Bryant.
0: And we found out about the Versus. Donnell Jones versus Joe is coming up.
2: Ooh, say what.
0: Get ready for it. On Versus. All right, listen. Tomorrow on the show, get ready. We got a dope discussion for you. We also got cash, laughs, and more. So meet us right back here on Dee Dee in the Morning.

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0: 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Hey, good morning. What's going on, Southwest Louisiana, and those of you listening thereabout? I'm your boy, LaVert the Bassman, and I am so excited to be with you wherever you may be today. Look, we got a whole bunch of things to talk about. Apparently, your president was scared somebody was going to try to assassinate him, so he got off his plane, hid in a catering truck, and left everybody on the plane that he thought was about to get bombed, let them go, and he rode with somebody else. While that was going on, we found out that there's a whole bunch of stuff going on in Colombia. They had a massive earthquake. Hundreds of people are dead, and we'll talk a little bit more about that coming up a little bit later in the show, right? Now, I want to take some time out to take care of you. You got a birthday, anniversary, request? I don't know. Maybe you want to be like, oh, goodness, Mr. Joe, and your name entered across the airwaves. Whatever it is, give me a call, 337-491-0966. I can't wait to hear what you've got to say. Today is Tuesday, after all. So here's Wale and Manny Wales with How It Feels.

KZWA 104.9. That was Kayla Brianna with Energy. I'm your boy, Levert the Bassman, and it's time for the birthday shout out. Hey! Celebrating a birthday today is my homie, Mr. Edward Porter. Happy birthday, buddy. Happy birthday to Sean Shepard, Courtney Johnson, Stephanie Brown, Nathaniel Green, Rashonda Holman, and Grace Finley. Happy birthday, everybody. You also happen to share your birthday with Viola Davis. She turns 61. Chris Hemsworth is 43. Golly, he is young. That's Thor. Ali Shaheed Muhammad turns 56. Kenneth Gamble turns 83. He helped to develop the sound of Philadelphia. Jay Boogie turns 41. Joe Rogan turns 59, Dwayne Martin turns 61, and Savannah Chrisley turns 28. Happy birthday, everybody. So what about you? You got a birthday, anniversary, request? I don't know, maybe you want to be like Sean Williams and hear your name mentioned across the airwaves. Whatever it is, follow, give me a call at 337-491-0966. 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I can't wait to hear what you've got to say. 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

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That is Calvin Richardson with Radio Rodeo. I'm your boy, Levert the Bassman, and it's time for me to let you know about your local weather. It's about 10:30 in the morning, 88 degrees outside, and the sun is shining bright, and there's going to be a mixture of sun and clouds, and that's to be expected as we head through the afternoon and evening, and that's going to help boost temperatures back into the lower 90s. Now, there's still a chance for spotty showers or downpours, but the overall coverage, well, that remains lower compared to the last few afternoons. And heavy rainfall and frequent lightning would be the biggest concerns with any downpours that do develop. But once again, they will be very spotty in nature. So if you get some, you're going to get some. And if you don't, you ain't. Heat and humidity will become the bigger weather maker heading into the later half of the week and the weekend as high pressure slowly builds closer to the region. I'm Levert the Bassman. That's your local weather. Come back and see me at about a quarter before the hour, and I'll let you know everything going on in the world around you. But right now, this one goes out to my dude, Mr. Carl McNeil. He said, "Bassman, can you play something for the bus drivers?" I said, "You know what? I will. I got a good one for you. It's Young Hub City, J-Rock, and Roy Chip Anthony with Get on the Bus. Let's go."

0: KZWA 104.9. That right there was Victoria Monet with Let Me. I like that song. I'm your boy Levert the Bassman, and it's time for me to let you know everything going on in the world around you. Starting here in the state of Louisiana, Powerball jackpot nears $1 billion territory after nobody won on Monday's drawing. So if you buy a lottery ticket today and you win, let me hold a dollar. Meanwhile, Suella Tech is offering chemical laboratory technology programs here and right here in Lake Charles, Louisiana. And Lauren Boebert's 21-year-old son, well, he was arrested on child exploitation charges. It always appears as though every accusation is a confession with them. Never seems to fail. Meanwhile, the president signs an executive order calling for spacing out children's vaccine shots, while the U.S. health officials propose a new requirement for food additives and ingredients. I'm Levert the Bassman. That's some of what's going on in the world around you. 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
1: 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That is Dear Silas with I Ain't Stressing Today. That's some good advice, and I think we all should take it. I know I will. I'm your boy, Levert the Bassman. 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We'll have the question of the day. 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
2: 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Here we are decades later. The sentiment is still the same. 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

0: KZWA 104.9. That is SZA with Snooze. I'm your boy, Levert the Bassman. It's 11:21. We're running just a little bit behind, but that's all right. You know what that means. 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It's time for the question of the day. 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And hopefully by now, the guy who works our social media, Kobe Bird, will have posted the question for you to answer there, since you can't really call us on the phone. Question of the day. What public behavior do you have zero patience for, huh? What public behavior do you have zero patience for? I have zero patience for people who talk on the phone on speakerphone. I don't need to know your conversation. I don't need to know what you're having a conversation about. Keep that to yourself. You on the bus, you out in public, you at Walmart, you sitting next to me while I'm in line. Stop that. Stop talking on your speakerphone. I hate that. Bothers my spirit. That's mine. What's yours? What's a public behavior that you have zero patience for? Follow me across social media. Look for Levert the Bassman. You can answer the question there. And hopefully Kobe Bird will have added the question of the day to our Facebook and Instagram pages. 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

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I like that song right there. I'm your boy, Levert the Bass Man. It's 11:45. I figured it's a really good time to go ahead and revisit the question of the day, which is super simple. What public behavior do you have zero patience for? Huh? What public behavior do you have zero patience for? Seth Cushing says, I have zero patience for people who litter while

0: have zero patience for people who litter. While Raylon Lawson says, when others are impatient with people before them or ahead of them in line. David Lundquist says, people who yell at service workers for stuff that's out of their control, and people who don't wash their hands after they use the bathroom. That one annoys the crap out of me. We got another one that says, a public behavior that I have zero patience for is people who don't watch their kids. Parent is both a noun and a verb. While Nicole says, other people breathing. We got a bunch of people who agreed with me that playing videos or music or talking on your phone without earbuds or headphones is annoying. And then this one says, I have a list too long to type. I'm gonna finish it up tomorrow. Hopefully the question of the day will be the same. Well, that's theirs. What's yours? What public behavior do you have zero patience for? Follow me across social media. Look for Levert the Bassman. You can answer the question there. Or follow us at KZWA 104.9 FM. And hopefully by the time you get there, Kobe Bird, who works our social media, will have posted the question of the day for you to answer there, since you can't give us a call and answer the question on the phones. 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
1: Today's scripture is Matthew chapter 16 and verse 19, and these are Jesus' words. He says, "I will give you the keys of the kingdom of heaven, and whatever you shall bind on earth shall be bound in heaven, and whatever you shall loose on earth shall be loosed in heaven." These keys that Jesus is talking about is symbolic of your authority in Christ. Authority has now been transferred because of Jesus onto the believer, and now we have the responsibility to speak things into existence in agreement with heaven's culture. While we are waiting on God, guess what? God is waiting on us to say the way it ought to be.
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That is Tony Armani, Lil Jon, and the Yin Yang Twins with Big Old Butt. I like that. I'm your boy, Levert the Bassman, and you just stepped into the beginning of the All Request Lunch Hour, brought to you by the Foundation House, located at 720 Enterprise Boulevard, open Monday through Friday from 11 a.m. to 2 p.m. And on the menu today, y'all, Eddie Earl said, they got smothered turkey necks, smothered ribs, meatball stew, fried pork chops, garfish, catfish, rice and gravy, 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I will be playing your requests, and I got one, and I'm starting with this one. It's Prince, Purple Rain on KZWA 104.9. You asked for it. I'm gonna play it.

0: KZWA 104.9. That is Prince with Purple Rain. There's never been another talent like him. Never had one before him like that. I'm your boy, LaVert the Bass Man. Ah, oh, Christy Love, you got me in my feelings. The Foundation House. They are sponsoring the All Request Lunch Hour, brought to you by the Foundation House. I'm all in my feelings. I can't even talk right, Jesus. 720 Enterprise Boulevard, open Monday through Friday from 11 a.m. to 2 p.m. Boy, that I would have loved to have seen Prince live. That's an experience right there. Eddie Earl said they got smothered turkey necks, smothered ribs, meatball stew, fried pork chops, garfish, catfish, rice and gravy, mustard greens, red beans, yams, mac and cheese, green beans, corn and potato salad down at the Foundation House. They're located at 720 Enterprise Boulevard, open Monday through Friday from 11 a.m. to 2 p.m. Pick you up a plate and keep your radio station locked and loaded to 104.9 KZWA. 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

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That is King George with Be With You. I know this love is real. And you know what else I know is real? This conversation I'm about to have. Ladies and gentlemen, boys and girls, and those of you somewhere up there about, put your hands together for one of my favorite people in the studio. It's Tammy Moore.

0: like the U.S. Army that is having like a recruitment tonight.
1: Tonight,
0: they're going to be in Westlake at the Westlake Freeman Hall, 1000 National Drive in Westlake. It's going to start at 5 and at 8. The ages that they're looking for are 16 through 42.
1: Oh, that's not bad.
0: Yeah, so if you're ready to join the military or any force, please go check them out. They're going to have free food. They're going to have vendors.
1: All right. What else you got going on?
0: This night we have at the Creole Bar and Grill.

0: really, really nice, okay?
1: Girl, you so let I might go.
0: Okay. Then, y'all, this weekend, Southwest Louisiana Credit Union is having their Community Resource Fair.
1: That's right.
0: Okay. So if you went last year, you want to go this year. They're going to have everything you need there.
1: Yeah, yeah, yeah. Okay? When is that again?
0: That is this Saturday.
1: Alright.
0: Go check them out. Okay. Uh-huh. And then this Saturday after you leave there,
1: uh-huh,
0: you can go have, movies with the mayor.
1: Oh,

0: Do you know what they were? What movie's going on?
1: I'm not too sure on the movie. I should have got that, but I didn't write that one down.
0: Oh, that's okay.
1: But I know it's going to be good.
0: Oh, yeah, because Mr. Mayor, he hasn't done anything. I like that.
1: Yes, yes. And then, guys, look, y'all get ready for the Dallas and Saints Cowboy game, that preseason game that is actually going to start next week at the Enterprise Boulevard. It's free.

0: And God's putting on a light show just for you. There's that also going to be a lunar eclipse and of the parade of planets. I think 6 planets will be in alignment tomorrow night.
1: Oh, wow. What time is that?
0: From the time the sun go down till it come up. But it peaks after midnight.
1: Okay. Well, yeah. I'm going to probably be asleep.
0: Yeah. You and me both. But I'm going to try to wake up for it.
1: All right, then. Well,
0: thank you, Tammy Moore, for letting us know everything going on in the community.
1: Thank you, babe.
0: You're welcome. 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And I'm going to continue to play you some of the best throwbacks, R&B, and more. Like this one, it's Maya V with Stand on Business.

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2: Hey, baby. Hey, let me just thank you. You know, ever since you've been in my life, I've been a changed man. Yeah, no pun intended. But your love did something.

0: like that. Yeah, that's Derek, the Change Man, with I Can't Believe. I'm your boy, LaVert, the Bassman, and we got about 15 minutes left in the All Request Lunch Hour, brought to you by the Foundation House, located at 720 Enterprise Boulevard, open Monday through 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

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That is Glenn Lewis with Don't You Forget It. I'm your boy, LaVert the Bassman, and Cardi B is in the news again. Can you believe it? Well, what had happened, Bass? I'm glad you asked. You see, Cardi B had some police drama at her video shoot on Monday in New York City. A photographer got into it with the security and found himself in NYPD handcuffs. Now, law enforcement tells TMZ that the 70-year-old shutterbug, identified as Steven Sands, disrupted Cardi B's music shoot on the streets of Sunset Park, Brooklyn, where the rapper had a permit to film. And one source says Sands bypassed police barriers, ignored orders from Cardi's staff, and were told that Sands failed to comply with police orders to stop acting up. But he refused and was issued a criminal court summons for disorderly conduct. I'm LaVert the Bassman, and that's what happened. It's Live 104.9.

0: KZWA 104.9. That's Juvenile and Genesis the God with Big Booty Friend. I like that. I'm your boy Levert the Bass Man, and recently President Trump was out golfing and he had anti-air missiles along the side of him. Apparently he's really, really paranoid about being assassinated. Why? Well, he was threatened before. Apparently, Donald Trump reportedly hid inside an airport catering container to swap planes and escape an Iranian assassination threat. Now, the elaborate security ruse took place at the conclusion of a NATO summit in Turkey, where he originally got on the plane. The press corps then followed him on the plane. His assistants and everyone else followed him on the plane. He was then let out the back in a catering container, watched their plane take off while he got into another plane, a military plane, and left safely. Here's the thing. He protected himself but left everybody who came with him at risk of being shot down, if that was the case. Talk about putting your country first. I'm your boy Levert the Bass Man, and that's something that happened in your lifetime. 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

KZWA 104.9, that is Skip Marley with In Our Sight. I'm your boy, Levert the Bassman, and State Representative Lauren Boebert, her son, was casually using the N-word in text messages related to a child sex exploitation arrest. Try saying that five times fast. That's right. Representative Lauren Boebert's son, Tyler, casually used the N-word during a sexually charged text exchange tied to his child sexual exploitation case. And this is according to an arrest affidavit that was obtained by TMZ. The documents are related to Tyler's recent arrest for allegedly filming a sex tape in 2024 when he was 18 and his girlfriend was 17 years old, 2 weeks shy of her 18th birthday. Now, the documents say that the 43-second sexually explicit video was sent to an ex-boyfriend of the girl, which led to the clip going to the cops. She said she was unaware of how her ex and others got a copy of the video, and according to the affidavit, the girl said she'd been dating Tyler for a while and did not want Tyler to get in trouble for the video, which was allegedly shot at his house. And according to the documents, investigators obtained a series of texts Tyler sent to third parties where he sent the video to one of those people writing a just for you with a wink emoji. And according to court documents, the reply to Tyler read, LMFAO, two can play that game. Well, the police said they also spoke to the girl's mom, who was upset by the situation, and an alleged text convo shows Tyler and a third party using the N-word multiple times. An unidentified person wrote, Tyler, you make people miserable. Then Tyler responded, you're worse than me. You had N-words waiting at the driveway while with me. That's Lauren Boebert's son. I'm Levert the Bassman, and that's something that happened in the United States. 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

0: What's up, y'all? It's your boy, Roy Chip Anthony, Mr. Gonna Do Me, Mr. I Love Myself, and you're listening to KCWA 104.9 with the bass, man.
1: Roy Chip, y'all. Yeah. I'm doing this with my love right here, y'all.

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1: 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That is Roy Chip Anthony with a really good reminder to love yourself. I'm your boy, Lavert the Bassman. It is 94 degrees outside, partly cloudy skies, and 2:47 in the afternoon. That means our time together has very quickly come to an end. And you know, I never like to leave you without speaking something positive in your life. With that in mind, I want to remind you of just this one thing. I saw this one on the internet. This is not mine, but people who experience accountability as an attack were often protected from the consequences of their behavior long before they met you.

0: before they met you. You see, they grew up in environments where their reactions mattered more than the impact they had on other people, where discomfort was soothed instead of explored, where someone always stepped in to explain away, minimize, rescue, or absorb what they refused to face themselves. So their nervous system adapted accordingly, not towards reflection, but towards self-protection. This is why some people become defensive the moment you express hurt, why they rewrite conversations, why they focus more on your tone than the pain being addressed. This is why they shut down, why they shift blame, why they withdraw or make you feel guilty for confronting what harmed you. And this is the part that many people struggle to accept. You can't heal a person. You can't heal a situation. You can't heal a friendship when someone who benefits from avoiding their self-awareness, because you start over-explaining, over-accommodating, choosing softer words and suppressing your feelings, abandoning your boundaries, all in an attempt to make accountability feel safe for them to tolerate. You can tell somebody 1,000 times how their silence, inconsistency, or dismissiveness impacts you. But if they're not ready to look inward, nothing you say matters. Insight isn't enough. Change requires willingness, accountability, and emotional maturity. Those aren't my words. Those are words I found online and thought you might find them useful. Now, if nobody told you today, let me be one of the first. I love you. I love you on purpose, and I mean it. 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

1049 KZWA. 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Thanks so much for stopping by. Tony Woods is on the radio. Coming up, I'll have details about the 104.9 preseason NFL kickoff party. 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

0: KZWA. What's up, y'all? Tony Woods is here. Okay, it's going down August 28th. That's a Friday. Doors open up at 6 over at the Foundation House. 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We will look for you. The Saints play the Cowboys that weekend, so that ought to be interesting. 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
2: 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Just as I was with Moses, so will I be with you. 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Oh, I know there are times when it doesn't feel like God is there, but this word here tells us His presence is not based on our feeling. 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
1: You know, I can't speak for all girls, but we just be mad that you didn't leave us alone. 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

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Okay, due to some technical difficulties, no Hot Minute with the Mayor for this Thursday. 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